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I'm Scott Evans. The Interactive 3 is on, and song number one this week is Kalani and Folded. I think this is a breakup song, but I'm not 100% sure. Maybe it's a getting back together song.

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16: The WYMT First Alert forecast calls for scattered showers, mainly in the afternoon and evening today, otherwise partly sunny, highs in the low 80s. As we go into your Sunday, we start off partly sunny with lows in the low 60s, and we'll see mostly sunny skies in the afternoon with highs into the mid to upper 80s. Monday, looking toasty with highs near 90 degrees under mostly sunny skies. And on Election Day, we'll see another warm one. Lows into the upper 60s, highs into the upper 80s. Watch out for a 60% chance of late-day thunderstorms. That will lead to a pretty soggy Wednesday with off-and-on showers and storms. Lows into the mid-60s, highs into the upper 70s. And that's a look at your WYMT First Alert forecast. I'm meteorologist Shane Smith.

Tonight's TMI confession on the interactive party is from Jenna. She says, I cheated on my boyfriend recently after a huge fight, and I told myself we were basically done, but we never actually broke up. Now he's planning a weekend trip for our anniversary, and I feel sick every time he talks about it. Do I tell him and risk losing him or keep quiet because it only happened once? What do you think? 855-444-8323. 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

The Interactive Party. I'm Scott Evans. Jenna cheated after a fight. Never told her boyfriend. Now he's planning their anniversary trip. She wants to know, should she come clean or keep it buried? 855-444-8323. Riley, it says she needs to tell him, not because it'll fix it, but because he deserves to decide if he still wants it and wants the anniversary trip.

uplifting and inspiring.

Tonight's TMI confession, Jenna cheated after a fight, never told her boyfriend. Now he's planning their anniversary trip. She wants to know, should she come clean or, you know, just kind of bury it? 855-444-8323. Ariana says, I'm not defending cheating, but if it happened once after a huge fight and she truly regrets it, I understand why she's scared, but she still has to come out though.

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9: The WYMT First Alert forecast calls for scattered showers, mainly in the afternoon and evening today, otherwise partly sunny, highs in the low 80s. As we go into your Sunday, we start off partly sunny with lows in the low 60s, and we'll see mostly sunny skies in the afternoon with highs into the mid to upper 80s. Monday, looking toasty with highs near 90 degrees under mostly sunny skies. And on Election Day, we'll see another warm one. Lows into the upper 60s, highs into the upper 80s. Watch out for a 60% chance of late day thunderstorms. That will lead to a pretty soggy Wednesday with off and on showers and storms. Lows into the mid 60s, highs into the upper 70s. And that's a look at your WYMT First Alert forecast. I'm meteorologist Shane Smith.

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1: The interactive party. It's the TMI confession tonight. Jenna says she cheated after a fight. Never told her boyfriend. He's planning their anniversary trip. She wants to know, should she tell him or you know, just keep it buried for life? 855-444-8323. Maya texted in and said, if the roles were reversed, everybody would say he needs to tell her. Same answer here. I completely agree. I can't.

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I'm Scott Evans, 855-444-8323. 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
2: The WYMT First Alert forecast calls for scattered showers, mainly in the afternoon and evening today. Otherwise, partly sunny, highs in the low 80s. As we go into your Sunday, we start off partly sunny with lows in the low 60s. And we'll see mostly sunny skies in the afternoon with highs into the mid to upper 80s. Monday, looking toasty with highs near 90 degrees under mostly sunny skies. And on Election Day, we'll see another warm one. Lows into the upper 60s, highs into the upper 80s. Watch out for a 60% chance of late-day thunderstorms. That will lead to a pretty soggy Wednesday with off-and-on showers and storms. Lows into the mid-60s, highs into the upper 70s. And that's a look at your WYMT First Alert forecast. I'm meteorologist Shane Smith.

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1: 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I'm Scott Evans, 855-444-8323. 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Sophia in Goodyear, Arizona, texted in, said, I love sports, but a good concert feels like therapy. So buy sports. Braden in Paintsville, Kentucky says, give me sporting events. Buy concerts.

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You have to give up one forever. Are you keeping concerts or sporting events? 855-444-8323 or on our Facebook page, The Interactive Party on Facebook. Alyssa says, concerts, I'm keeping for sure. I can watch sports at home. Miguel says, I'm keeping games, the food, the trash talk. That's my kind of night. What do you think? 855-444-8323.

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I'm Scott Evans. Tonight's party poll. Are you keeping concerts or sporting events if you have to give up one forever? 855-444-8323. Kenzie in Wise, Virginia says, I've cried at concerts before, never at sporting events. I'm keeping concerts. Ooh.

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13: The WYMT First Alert forecast calls for scattered showers, mainly in the afternoon and evening today. Otherwise, partly sunny, highs in the low 80s. As we go into your Sunday, we start off partly sunny with lows in the low 60s, and we'll see mostly sunny skies in the afternoon with highs into the mid to upper 80s. Monday, looking toasty with highs near 90 degrees under mostly sunny skies, and on Election Day, we'll see another warm one, lows into the upper 60s, highs into the upper 80s. Watch out for a 60% chance of late-day thunderstorms. That will lead to a pretty soggy Wednesday with off and on showers and storms, lows into the mid-60s, highs into the upper 70s. And that's a look at your WYMT First Alert forecast. I'm meteorologist Shane Smith.

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1: 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Wanted to hear Megan Thee Stallion and Hot Girl Summer on the interactive party.
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13: The WYMT Firstler forecast. Mostly cloudy skies will be around for the evening with some scattered showers and thunderstorms arriving late into the evening and into early overnight. We can even see a few strong to severe storms with damaging winds, large hail, and a low tornado risk. We'll see those overnight lows down into the low 60s. We then move into your Sunday. We'll start out with mostly sunny skies as we get into the afternoon. Plenty of sunshine takes over. It's going to be a very warm day. Those high temperatures into the upper 80s to around 90 degrees with a light breeze. Sunday night, we'll have mostly clear skies. That will continue for the evening and overnight as we see those overnight lows back down into the mid to upper 60s with a light breeze. And then moving into your Monday, we start out with plenty of sunshine, turn partly cloudy for the afternoon, highs again upper 80s to around 90 degrees. That's your WYMT First Alert forecast. I'm meteorologist Ben Beddoes on K94.7.

It's the Interactive Party. I'm Scott Evans. It is time for tonight's Red Flag Radar. So they say they want to see you, like somebody you're dating, but they never lock down the actual plan. Is that a red flag or just bad planning? 855-444-8323.

The Interactive Party, I'm Scott Evans. So it's a red flag if they want to see you, they say they want to make plans, but they never actually lock down the times. Is that a red flag in dating or just bad planning? 855-444-8323. Maddie says that is a red flag to me. If they wanted to see you, they know what time they were seeing you. It's kind of a good point. What do you think? 855-444-8323.

The interactive party, is it a red flag if they want to make plans with you, but they never seem to actually nail down a time? 855-444-8323. Maria says, nope. Let's see how the day goes. Usually means I'll come through if nothing better happens. What do you think? 855-444-8323.

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10: The WYMT First Alert forecast. Mostly cloudy skies will be around for the evening with some scattered showers and thunderstorms arriving late into the evening and into early overnight. We can even see a few strong to severe storms with damaging winds, large hail, and a low tornado risk. We'll see those overnight lows down into the low 60s. We then move into your Sunday. We'll start out with mostly sunny skies as we get into the afternoon. Plenty of sunshine takes over. It's going to be a very warm day. Those high temperatures into the upper 80s to around 90 degrees with a light breeze. Sunday night, we'll have mostly clear skies. That will continue for the evening and overnight as we see those overnight lows back down into the mid to upper 60s with a light breeze. And then moving into your Monday, we start out with plenty of sunshine, turn partly cloudy for the afternoon, highs again upper 80s to around 90 degrees. That's your WYMT First Alert forecast. I'm meteorologist Ben Beddoes on K94.7.

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Keep up with everything that's going on in the show at The Interactive Party on Facebook. 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

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We are doing social interactions, 855-444-8323. Mateo wants to send a shout out to his girlfriend, Ari. She says, or he says she's been stressed all week, but she still shows up, and I want to let her know that I love her. Here's Sabrina Carpenter and Tears.

0: 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They're kind of like shout-outs. Tommy, who's your social interaction for?
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2: The WYMT First Alert forecast. Mostly cloudy skies will be around for the evening with some scattered showers and thunderstorms arriving late into the evening and into early overnight. We can even see a few strong to severe storms with damaging winds, large hail, and a low tornado risk. We'll see those overnight lows down into the low 60s. We then move into your Sunday. We'll start out with mostly sunny skies as we get into the afternoon. Plenty of sunshine takes over. It's going to be a very warm day. Those high temperatures into the upper 80s to around 90 degrees with a light breeze. Sunday night, we'll have mostly clear skies. That will continue for the evening and overnight as we see those overnight lows back down into the mid to upper 60s with a light breeze. And then moving into your Monday, we start out with plenty of sunshine, turn partly cloudy for the afternoon, highs again upper 80s to around 90 degrees. That's your WYMT First Alert forecast. I'm meteorologist Ben Vettos on K94.7.

0: 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I'm Scott Evans, 855-444-8323. 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
1: 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You know who you are. I love you. 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

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I'm Scott Evans. We're doing social interactions. Jaden checking in tonight from Arizona saying, tell my friend Chris to stop checking her story. Bro, she knows you're watching. We all know you're watching. Put the phone down. Sounds like it may have been a little bit of a bad breakup there. There's Kalani and Folded on the Interactive Party.

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14: The WYMT Firstler forecast. Mostly cloudy skies will be around for the evening with some scattered showers and thunderstorms arriving late into the evening and into early overnight. We can even see a few strong to severe storms with damaging winds, large hail, and a low tornado risk. We'll see those overnight lows down into the low 60s. We then move into your Sunday. We'll start out with mostly sunny skies as we get into the afternoon. Plenty of sunshine takes over. It's going to be a very warm day. Those high temperatures into the upper 80s to around 90 degrees with a light breeze. Sunday night, we'll have mostly clear skies. That will continue for the evening and overnight as we see those overnight lows back down into the mid to upper 60s with a light breeze. And then moving into your Monday, we start out with plenty of sunshine, turn partly cloudy for the afternoon, highs again upper 80s to around 90 degrees. That's your WIMT First Alert forecast. I'm meteorologist Ben Beddoes on K94.7.

0: It's the Interactive Party. I'm Scott Evans, 855-444-8323. We are doing social interactions tonight before I head out the door. One more from Carmen saying, I want to apologize to my mom. I acted annoyed when she kept checking on me, but honestly, I needed it this week. Have yourself a great rest of your weekend.
1: 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I had a really great time.

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6: WYMT Weather brought to you by

Showers and thunderstorms arriving late into the evening and into the early overnight. We can even see a few strong to severe storms with damaging winds, large hail, and a low tornado risk. We'll see those overnight lows down into the low 60s. We then move into your Sunday. We'll start out with mostly sunny skies as we get into the afternoon. Plenty of sunshine takes over. It's going to be a very warm day. Those high temperatures into the upper 80s to around 90 degrees with a light breeze. Sunday night, we'll have mostly clear skies. That will continue for the evening and overnight as we see those overnight lows back down into the mid to upper 60s with a light breeze. And then moving into your Monday, we start out with plenty of sunshine, turn partly cloudy for the afternoon, highs again upper 80s to around 90 degrees. That's your WIMT First Alert forecast. I'm meteorologist Ben Beddoes on K94.7.

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9: The WYMT First Alert forecast. Mostly cloudy skies will be around for the evening with some scattered showers and thunderstorms arriving late into the evening and into early overnight. We can even see a few strong to severe storms with damaging winds, large hail, and a low tornado risk. We'll see those overnight lows down into the low 60s. We then move into your Sunday. We'll start out with mostly sunny skies as we get into the afternoon. Plenty of sunshine takes over. It's going to be a very warm day. Those high temperatures into the upper 80s to around 90 degrees with a light breeze. Sunday night, we'll have mostly clear skies. That will continue for the evening and overnight as we see those overnight lows back down into the mid to upper 60s with a light breeze. And then moving into your Monday, we start out with plenty of sunshine, turn partly cloudy for the afternoon, highs again upper 80s to around 90 degrees. That's your WIMT First Alert forecast. I'm meteorologist Ben Beddoes on K94.7.

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8: The WYMT First Alert forecast. Mostly cloudy skies will be around for the evening with some scattered showers and thunderstorms arriving late into the evening and into early overnight. We can even see a few strong to severe storms with damaging winds, large hail, and a low tornado risk. We'll see those overnight lows down into the low

60s. We then move into your Sunday. We'll start out with mostly sunny skies as we get into the afternoon. Plenty of sunshine takes over. It's going to be a very warm day. Those high temperatures into the upper 80s to around 90 degrees with a light breeze. Sunday night, we'll have mostly clear skies. That will continue for the evening and overnight as we see those overnight lows back down into the mid to upper 60s with a light breeze. And then moving into your Monday, we start out with plenty of sunshine, turn partly cloudy for the afternoon, highs again upper 80s to around 90 degrees. That's your WIMT First Alert Forecast. I'm meteorologist Ben Vettos on K94.7.

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9: The WYMT First Alert forecast. Mostly cloudy skies will be around for the evening with some scattered showers and thunderstorms arriving late into the evening and into early overnight. We can even see a few strong to severe storms with damaging winds, large hail, and a low tornado risk. We'll see those overnight lows down into the low 60s. We then move into your Sunday. We'll start out with mostly sunny skies as we get into the afternoon. Plenty of sunshine takes over. It's going to be a very warm day. Those high temperatures into the upper 80s to around 90 degrees with a light breeze. Sunday night, we'll have mostly clear skies. That will continue for the evening and overnight as we see those overnight lows back down into the mid to upper 60s with a light breeze. And then moving into your Monday, we start out with plenty of sunshine, turn partly cloudy for the afternoon, highs again upper 80s to around 90 degrees. That's your WYMT First Alert forecast. I'm meteorologist Ben Beddoes on K94.7.

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6: The WYMT Firstler forecast. Mostly cloudy skies will be around for the evening with some scattered showers and thunderstorms arriving late into the evening and into the early overnight. We can even see a few strong to severe storms with damaging winds, large hail, and a low tornado risk. We'll see those overnight lows down into the low 60s. We then move into your Sunday. We'll start out with mostly sunny skies as we get to the afternoon. Plenty of sunshine takes over. It's going to be a very warm day. Those high temperatures into the upper 80s to around 90 degrees with a light breeze. Sunday night, we'll have mostly clear skies. That will continue for the evening and overnight as we see those overnight lows back down into the mid to upper 60s with a light breeze. And then moving into your Monday, we start out with plenty of sunshine, turn partly cloudy for the afternoon, highs again upper 80s to around 90 degrees. That's your WIMT First Alert forecast. I'm meteorologist Ben Beddoes on K94.7.

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11: The WYMT First Alert forecast. Mostly cloudy skies will be around for the evening with some scattered showers and thunderstorms arriving late into the evening and into early overnight. We can even see a few strong to severe storms with damaging winds, large hail, and a low tornado risk. We'll see those overnight lows down into the low 60s. We then move into your Sunday. We'll start out with mostly sunny skies as we get into the afternoon. Plenty of sunshine takes over. It's going to be a very warm day. Those high temperatures into the upper 80s to around 90 degrees with a light breeze. Sunday night, we'll have mostly clear skies. That will continue for the evening and overnight as we see those overnight lows back down into the mid to upper 60s with a light breeze. And then moving into your Monday, we start out with plenty of sunshine, turn partly cloudy for the afternoon, highs again upper 80s to around 90 degrees. That's your WYMT First Alert forecast. I'm meteorologist Ben Beddoes on K94.7.

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8: The WYMT First Alert forecast. Mostly cloudy skies will be around for the evening with some scattered showers and thunderstorms arriving late into the evening and into early overnight. We can even see a few strong to severe storms with damaging winds, large hail, and a low tornado risk. We'll see those overnight lows down into the low 60s. We then move into your Sunday. We'll start out with mostly sunny skies as we get into the afternoon. Plenty of sunshine takes over. It's going to be a very warm day. Those high temperatures into the upper 80s to around 90 degrees with a light breeze. Sunday night, we'll have mostly clear skies. That will continue for the evening and overnight as we see those overnight lows back down into the mid to upper 60s with a light breeze. And then moving into your Monday, we start out with plenty of sunshine, turn partly cloudy for the afternoon, highs again upper 80s to around 90 degrees. That's your WYMT First Alert forecast. I'm meteorologist Ben Beddoes on K94.7.

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8: The WYMT First Alert forecast. Mostly cloudy skies will be around for the evening with some scattered showers and thunderstorms arriving late into the evening and into early overnight. We can even see a few strong to severe storms with damaging winds, large hail, and a low tornado risk. We'll see those overnight lows down into the low 60s. We then move into your Sunday. We'll start out with mostly sunny skies as we get into the afternoon. Plenty of sunshine takes over. It's going to be a very warm day. Those high temperatures into the upper 80s to around 90 degrees with a light breeze. Sunday night, we'll have mostly clear skies. That will continue for the evening and overnight as we see those overnight lows back down into the mid to upper 60s with a light breeze. And then moving into your Monday, we start out with plenty of sunshine, turn partly cloudy for the afternoon, highs again upper 80s to around 90 degrees. That's your WYMT First Alert forecast. I'm meteorologist Ben Beddoes on K94.7.

Heading to class, work, or just cruising down 23? We've got the hits to get you there. 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
9: The WYMT Firstler forecast. Mostly cloudy skies will be around for the evening with some scattered showers and thunderstorms arriving late into the evening and into early overnight. We can even see a few strong to severe storms with damaging winds, large hail, and a low tornado risk. We'll see those overnight lows down into the low 60s. We then move into your Sunday. We'll start out with mostly sunny skies as we get into the afternoon. Plenty of sunshine takes over. It's going to be a very warm day. Those high temperatures into the upper 80s to around 90 degrees with a light breeze. Sunday night, we'll have mostly clear skies. That will continue for the evening and overnight as we see those overnight lows back down into the mid to upper 60s with a light breeze. And then moving into your Monday, we start out with plenty of sunshine, turn partly cloudy for the afternoon, highs again upper 80s to around 90 degrees. That's your WYMT First Alert forecast. I'm meteorologist Ben Beddoes on K94.7.

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11: The WYMT First Alert forecast. Mostly cloudy skies will be around for the evening with some scattered showers and thunderstorms arriving late into the evening and into early overnight. We can even see a few strong to severe storms with damaging winds, large hail, and a low tornado risk. We'll see those overnight lows down into the low 60s. We then move into your Sunday. We'll start out with mostly sunny skies as we get into the afternoon. Plenty of sunshine takes over. It's going to be a very warm day. Those high temperatures into the upper 80s to around 90 degrees with a light breeze. Sunday night, we'll have mostly clear skies. That will continue for the evening and overnight as we see those overnight lows back down into the mid to upper 60s with a light breeze. And then moving into your Monday, we start out with plenty of sunshine, turn partly cloudy for the afternoon, highs again upper 80s to around 90 degrees. That's your WIMT First Alert forecast. I'm meteorologist Ben Beddoes on K94.7.

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And move into your Sunday. We'll start out with mostly sunny skies as we get into the afternoon. Plenty of sunshine takes over. It's going to be a very warm day. Those high temperatures into the upper 80s to around 90 degrees with a light breeze. Sunday night, we'll have mostly clear skies. That will continue for the evening and overnight as we see those overnight lows back down into the mid to upper 60s with a light breeze. And then moving into your Monday, we start out with plenty of sunshine, turn partly cloudy for the afternoon. Highs again, upper 80s to around 90 degrees. That's your WIMT First Alert Forecast. I'm meteorologist Ben Beddoes on K94.7.

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9: The WYMT First Alert forecast. Mostly cloudy skies will be around for the evening with some scattered showers and thunderstorms arriving late into the evening and into early overnight. We can even see a few strong to severe storms with damaging winds, large hail, and a low tornado risk. We'll see those overnight lows down into the low 60s. We then move into your Sunday. We'll start out with mostly sunny skies as we get into the afternoon. Plenty of sunshine takes over. It's going to be a very warm day. Those high temperatures into the upper 80s to around 90 degrees with a light breeze. Sunday night, we'll have mostly clear skies. That will continue for the evening and overnight as we see those overnight lows back down into the mid to upper 60s with a light breeze. And then moving into your Monday, we start out with plenty of sunshine, turn partly cloudy for the afternoon, highs again upper 80s to around 90 degrees. That's your WYMT First Alert forecast. I'm meteorologist Ben Beddoes on K94.7.

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2: 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I'm Scott Fitzgerald. 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
2: 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I'm Scott Fitzgerald. With summer travel season heating up, Americans are already turning to their screens to plan where they're going and how much they'll spend and what they'll do once they get there. From finding the best time to book flights to building full vacation itineraries, well, even to tracking the most popular destinations across the country and around the world, new tools are changing the way people travel. Today, we're so lucky to be joined by Nick Burns. He's a Google search expert, and he breaks down what people are searching for right now and how travelers can use those insights to plan smarter this summer. Nick, thanks for taking time to join us, buddy.
5: Oh, my pleasure. You know, with Memorial Day marking the unofficial start of summer, I think people are really turning to Google search and AI to plan their summer travel and find the best deals.
2: Well, and that's a great point, Nick. And I want to get into it with you about AI and how that's changing things. And as we do head into the peak travel season, what are the trends you're now seeing and how people are planning their summer vacations through your search?
5: Yeah, of course. So, on Google Flights, we signed the trending Google Flight searches internationally. Top five are St. Martin in the Caribbean, Mexico City, Stockholm, Sweden, and Palma de Mallorca in Spain, and Budapest, Hungary. So people are really kind of across the board, kind of looking for some great adventures and some different experiences.
2: Stockholm's one I can do to beat the heat, but it sounds like people still want to hit the Caribbean, surprisingly, in the summer where it's pretty warm.
5: Yeah. Maybe they just really love being on the beach and, right, and roasting out there. So domestically, we're seeing people are interested in Kansas City, Missouri, Sarasota, Florida, Asheville, North Carolina, Dallas, Fort Worth, Texas. So we're definitely still seeing a lot of beach activity, you know, kind of domestically as well.
2: Right on. Nick Burns joining us. Always like it when we get a chance to sit down and chat with Nick. He's a Google search expert, and we're talking about summertime travel. And what is that telling? What are their search results telling us about what our habits will be this summer? One of the biggest concerns, Nick, for travelers is price. What tools does, say, Google offer to help people find the best time to book their flights and hotels?
5: That's a really great question. You know, quite a number of tools to help you here. One of my favorites is actually called Flight Deals. And if, as long as you're flexible with kind of your destinations or with your time that you're willing to travel, like, you know, certain dates or certain times for flights, you can actually go to Flight Deals in flights.google.com and say, you know, I'm looking for a trip for me and my best friend. We want to go somewhere by the beach, maybe in, you know, somewhere in Europe that is affordable and has great nightlife. And it will actually show you a number of different options with the most affordable flight deals for you based on those types of requests. It's pretty amazing. I really recommend anyone check it out.
2: Right on. Nick Burns joining us, Google search expert, of course, talking about the best ways to plan that trip. Because one of the most aggravating things for me, Nick, was I go in and look and try to plan out. I have like a dozen windows opened up on my computer and I'm using two screens and it's all over the map. How are new trip planning tools changing the way we book our travel?
5: That's a really good question. You know, I just like you, whenever I'm traveling and I have to book something, I have maybe 30 different tabs open and switching between all sorts of different ones. Mm-hmm. One of my favorite tips is actually it's using AI mode in Google search. And you can basically go into, you know, so you're just on the Google search page, you hit AI mode, And if you turn on Canvas, you can actually say, hey, I want to plan a trip with me and say my girlfriends, you know, for a girls trip, you know, in Nashville and where you want to go to see some live music. And it will actually build an itinerary for you.
2: Nice.
5: Based on what you, you know, what you're interested in, including restaurants or activities and things like that. And you can continue to just have like a natural flowing conversation to tweak that itinerary for you until it's something that you really like. And it can even help you book reservations at restaurants and things like that directly within the results there.
2: You know, that is so on point because there's many times I'll think, okay, let's go on vacation, but I know what I kind of want to do, but I don't know what I want to do. So maybe that can help me along and give me some ideas on where to go. And again, Nick Burns along with us, he is Google search expert, and we're talking about the best ways to utilize services like Google to plan your next trip if you don't know where you want to go. And Nick, you mentioned some of the top destinations around both internationally and nationally. Are you seeing more people gravitate towards traditional vacations or maybe road trips and flexible travel? Does that still dominate searches?
5: Absolutely. You know, I think we've seen kind of everything.
2: Right, right.
5: You know, it's interesting to me on Google search, when you look at the trends, the top trending searches like solo travel, travel groups, and tour groups hit all-time highs in 2026. So I know that's three different options there, right, whether you want to travel alone or you prefer to travel in groups. But I think you're just seeing a lot more activity and interest in travel overall. One thing that I found really interesting was searches for women's solo travel actually reached a 15-year high. And the top locations kind of associated with that were actually Germany, England, and Iceland. Yeah, we're also seeing searches for like the national parks. So Zion National Park was the top trending U.S. national park ticket. Utah National Parks was the top trending domestic solo travel search. So people are still kind of looking for these, staying maybe close by, not going internationally, and maybe even some camping.
2: When we have gas prices as high as they are, do you see folks kind of maybe straying away from the road trips? I mean, air travel is still expensive, but how do gas prices affect what you see in the search engine?
5: Based on the how we look at the data, it's just kind of like an aggregate. Mm-hmm. So it's hard to say, like, is this, are we seeing this more, that more? Mm-hmm. You know, we don't really see what the factors are behind it. I think we are seeing people looking for all sorts of different experiences this summer, whether they're staying close to home, you know, and we actually have this really cool feature. If you are interested in, you know, doing a road trip versus, say, flying, you know, Route 66 is, you know, celebrating its 100th anniversary right now. And we have this really cool experience in Google Maps where it can show you the entire route and actually recommend really great landmarks to see along the way.
2: I love Google Maps. I just love Google Maps on so many levels. I use it so much. And again, Nick Burns is joining us. Always love when we can catch up with the good folks at Google. He is a search expert with Google. And Nick, let me ask you, how far in advance are people typically planning now compared to, say, previous years?
5: Hard to say because you definitely get a mix. If you're like me, and I'm horrible at planning ahead.
2: Right, you and me too, trust me.
5: To get the best deal, you want to be flexible and you want to book as far in advance as you can. So that's really always your best way to get the best deals. We do see a lot of behaviors kind of both last minute trips and kind of people with a little bit more foresight than I have personally.
2: Right, right. Final question for you, Nick. Again, Google search expert. Talking about summer travels, we're taking on sort of a summer theme with our show today. And what's the one feature or tool that most travelers may not know about that could really improve their planning experience this summer?
5: You know, I think it's got to be AI mode in search. Like, it's just so incredible what you can do. And just having a nice conversation, you know, I think we're all used to searching Google for like best trip for family friendly destinations. But you know, with AI mode and search, you actually have a whole experience where you just search more conversationally, just like you and I are having a conversation now. And it has this ability to pull from so many different locations and information to build the itinerary that's perfect for what you're looking for, you know, and being able to book restaurant reservations right there is just really incredible the way that things are going. So I would highly recommend AI mode in search.
2: It's almost like having your own personal travel agent without having
5: exactly.
2: To, yeah, that's good stuff there. Hey, Nick, thank you so much, my man. And give our best to everybody there at Google. I always love when you guys come on with us because you bring so much. You bring so much energy. And it's especially now that we're talking summer vacations. I know people are getting excited about that as well. So we appreciate you, Nick. Thank you very much.
5: Thank you. Appreciate it. appreciate it.
2: And thanks again to Nick Burns with Google Search Trends for joining us to talk about that summer travel planning and, of course, finding the best deal and the latest vacation trends. 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I'm Scott Fitzgerald. 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
2: Welcome back to Kentucky Focus. I'm Scott Fitzgerald. As we head into the summer months, experts are warning about what they call trauma season, a time when injuries spike as more people head outdoors, travel, and take part in seasonal activities. But there's one critical difference between a serious injury becoming a tragedy or a survivable emergency. That's what happens in the first few minutes. Today, we're talking with Dr. David Shapiro, chair of the ACS Stop the Bleed Committee with the American College of Surgeons, about how anyone, not just medical professionals, can take simple, life-saving steps when seconds matter the most. Dr. Shapiro, thanks for taking time to join us.
7: Well, thanks for having me, Scott. Glad to be here.
2: Okay, Dr. Shapiro, we hear the term trauma season tied to the summer months. Why does the risk of serious injury and bleeding emergencies really increase this time of year?
7: Well, summer's always felt like trauma season to me because the world literally speeds up around us. The days are longer. People are outside. We move fast. We tend to do fun things during the summer while the weather's nice. We take risks. We are exposed to heat. We make bad decisions related to other things in our lives. But lawnmowers, ATVs, fireworks, construction, power tools, all the stuff that we do at home and away has that surge of activity when the weather's nice, and it increases our risk of injury. Whether it's boating or bicycling or just out hiking on a trail, we're all at risk for an increase of injury.
2: Dr. David Shapiro joining us, of course, chair of the ACS Stop the Bleed Committee with the American College of Surgeons. And we're talking about how you can help yourself or help somebody else. And Dr. Shapiro, when someone is faced with a severe bleeding emergency, what are the immediate life-saving steps that they should know before first responders arrive?
7: So this is the perfect question for Stop the Bleed. So the most important thing to do is to call 911. Get help on the way as soon as possible. Even if it's on speakerphone in front of you with your phone on the ground, act while you're calling. Get 911 on the way. Then it's the three important steps that we talk about with Stop the Bleed. These can be used interchangeably. You can use them in order. But number one is applying direct pressure. Applying pressure to an area that's bleeding is important. Where do you do it? To the place that's bleeding. And we may see serious bleeding come in things like spurting or squirting or pooling of blood or staining of clothing. If that's happening, you apply direct pressure at that spot. Use a clean piece of cloth or a piece of gauze. If that doesn't stop bleeding with direct pressure, that you don't check, don't move, just keep holding pressure, and it doesn't stop, we move to options like packing. If the wound is gaping open and you see blood coming out of it, we take that gauze or that cloth and we pack it into that wound like you're putting a piece of stuff in your pocket. You just stuff it in as tightly as you can and then hold direct pressure again. If those two steps don't work and the bleeding is on an extremity, an arm or a leg, and you see that bleeding site, the next step is using a tourniquet. Tourniquets, gauze, and all the materials people need can be found in these Stop the Bleed kits that you can get at the stopthebleed.org/summer website. So again, direct pressure, packing of an open wound, and then putting a tourniquet on are the three important steps you can do after calling 911.
2: Some great information. Again, Dr. David Shapiro is our guest. He's chair of the ACS Stop the Bleed Committee with the American College of Surgeons. And why are we talking about this? Because the summer months, we all like to head outdoors. And as Doc explained early on, you know, you're out cutting grass. And I know a lot of folks here in Kentucky, they like to head down to, you know, the caves. They like to hike. And sometimes you're not where immediate first responders can get to you, and you really could save a life. And that brings me to my next question, Doc. We always hear about CPR and other life-saving techniques. You know, one, why is Stop the Bleed training so important, especially, let's say, folks are a little squeamish when it comes to bleeding?
7: Well, the most important thing to listen to when it comes to Stop the Bleed training is that bleeding is the number one cause of preventable death after injury. And I say that twice. Bleeding is the number one cause of preventable death after injury. So when you treat someone with cardiac arrest by doing compressions on their body or using a defibrillator, you're saving their life. When we think about our loved ones, our friends, our families, or even people just in our communities or people we run into in the middle of nowhere, those folks need the help like you may. I want everyone to be trained so that if I fall down and start bleeding, I have someone that's going to treat me. Bleeding being so common and such a risk of injury means that we need to be prepared, and that's with these simple steps. So it's really important that people learn, and they can learn by going online at that same website, stopthebleed.org/summer, and learning online or arranging a course for them and their families.
2: It really doesn't get talked about enough, Doc, because most of us grew up maybe outside riding our bikes in the summer, and we'd fall and scrape ourselves, and we'd go in and see, you know, our parents, our caregivers, whoever they were, and they'd slap a Band-Aid over it. This kind of takes it to a next level. And again, doesn't get talked about enough. And anyone listening right now should really ask themselves, if you encountered a scene like this, what would you do? And like you said, you can jump on a speakerphone and get folks that can help you out as well. And Doc, you mentioned the Stop the Bleed kits earlier in this interview. What does that kit include? And should people keep one at home or

0: They contain gauze, clean gauze. They contain a pair of scissors, and they contain a tourniquet, in addition to having a little magic marker, some instructions, and a pair of gloves. Those three things are what you need to really do it. It's the gauze, it's the tourniquet, and it's the marker or the ability to label something later on.
1: Having a fantastic conversation with Dr. David Shapiro, chair of the ACS Stop the Bleed Committee with the American College of Surgeons, as we all get a little bit more active and move a little bit faster, as Doc said, here in the summertime. And that makes us more accident prone. And you have to ask yourself, if someone's bleeding, what would you do when you can't just simply put a Band-Aid over it? Just a couple more questions for you, Doc. As we head into the summer months, what's the one message you want families and parents and basically everyday people to remember?
0: I think the message I want people to hear is do what I did when I was a scout. Be prepared. Mm. Being prepared means, number one, having the kit available, but also getting trained. The same website, stopthebleed.org/summer, can help you arrange a class for you and your family or your community. You can act and you can find out if there's legislation in your state to have a Stop the Bleed law making these kits available publicly, and can help you learn who in the area may train, whether it's police, fire, EMS, or your local hospitals, or even you. If you're a person who works in the business of healthcare or law enforcement, you can actually be an instructor and help disseminate the course to others. So I think the message is be prepared by learning Stop the Bleed.
1: And one more time, Dr. Shapiro, where can folks that are listening now and once they get to their happy place go if they want to get hold of a kit or even just learn more about stopping the bleeding?
0: Stopthebleed.org/summer, and all the materials there to get kits, learn the class, and even arrange for an in-person class near them.
1: Outstanding. Dr. Shapiro, thank you so much for your time, sir, and happy summer, and I hope we can talk again down the line.
0: Thank you. Appreciate it, Scott. Have a great new summer and be safe.
1: And thank you again to Dr. David Shapiro with the American College of Surgeons for sharing that important information, really, about bleeding emergencies that we don't always think about and could save a life, that's for sure. Up next, we'll take a look at how high rising costs are affecting small businesses here in the Commonwealth and what many owners are doing to adapt in a changing economy. I'm Scott Fitzgerald. This is Kentucky Focus.
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1: And welcome back to Kentucky Focus. I'm Scott Fitzgerald. 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They're a direct hit to the bottom line. 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Today, we're looking at how businesses are adapting as transportation costs, labor pressures, and optional demands continue to climb. Joining us today is Matt Atkinson with Ford. And Matt, let's start with the impact here in Kentucky and nationwide. How are small business owners currently absorbing higher gas prices, and how quickly are those increases affecting day-to-day operations?
7: Yeah, we know fuel prices are on people's minds today, and it's one of the reasons

0: why we wanted to bring some consistency into the marketplace on vehicle pricing. You know, our latest campaign that launched at the start of this month is bringing employee pricing from our business to yours is one way to establish that consistency and give our small businesses peace of mind as they face headwinds in the marketplace today.
1: And Matt, when costs are rising across the board, what expenses can small business owners realistically control right now? And where do they have very little flexibility?
0: Sure, absolutely. You know, in our business, it starts with the vehicle. And that's one of the reasons why we wanted to launch our most recent campaign with employee pricing from our business to yours, is that consistency and transparency in vehicle pricing is what consumers, especially small businesses, have told us that they need during these times. And beyond that, you know, at Ford Pro, we are committed to keeping small business vehicles and fleets on the road. We know how devastating downtime can be. And through our, you know, consistent quality, but also software and telematics data that we use to help them, their fleets perform at a high level, is something that we take great pride in. And that, in concert with our current promotion, we think is the right message at the right time.
1: Joining us is Matt Atkinson with Ford as we continue to talk about these high gas prices that business owners are having to deal with. And Matt, you work closely with businesses that rely on trucks and vans every day. What are you seeing the biggest operational challenges right now? Fuel, labor shortages, maintenance costs, supply chain issues, or is it, well, something else?
0: Yeah, you know, we especially see it in small business. You know, it's currently Small Business Week, and we know that more small businesses trust Ford trucks and vans than any other brand. And so we are acutely aware of the challenges that they face. And that's one of the biggest reasons why our most recent promotion, employee pricing from our business to yours, is meant to be a thank you for the work that they've put in this country to continue to build and give back for what all they've done for us.
1: Matt, for those listening, work trucks are a sign of the economy moving. What do American work trucks and vans tell us right now about broader economic trends and the health of, well, the small business?
0: Yeah, absolutely. You know, what we see through the trends and economic data that we monitor is that when the country is thriving, it usually means that small business is thriving. And our trucks and vans are trusted by more small businesses than any other brand. And we see it as our responsibility to make sure that they have the very best value and the most trust in our products that exist, which is why our current campaign, employee pricing from our business to yours, hits at a time where these small businesses need that consistency and transparency, but also know that you know, to continue to fuel the growth of this country, we want to make sure that they have everything they need. And it's our way of saying thank you for all the work that they've put into driving America forward.
1: Again, we're talking with Matt Atkinson with Ford, and we're talking about the effect on higher gas prices on small businesses and those who, you know, own fleets or vehicles that need to get out and rely on gas prices that are well within reason. Matt, what are small business owners telling you they need most in order to stay competitive in this current environment?
0: Businesses consistently tell us that transparency and consistent pricing is something that helps them manage their business. And so we think, you know, this opportunity with this campaign gives us a chance to not only say thank you for the work they've done to drive the country, but also give them that peace of mind in uncertain times.
1: And finally, Matt, if somebody's out, maybe even riding around in that vehicle right now, and once they get to a good place, where can they go to learn more?
0: Yeah, I would encourage, you know, any interested customer or small business to come visit our website at Ford.com, or certainly see any one of our Ford dealers across the country.
1: Thank you again to Matt Atkinson with Ford for joining us to discuss those rising fuel costs, small business challenges, and what companies here at home are doing to stay competitive. We're back in just a minute to wrap things up. This is Kentucky Focus. I'm Scott Fitzgerald.
2: Time out.
3: All right. 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
1: And welcome back to Kentucky Focus. I'm Scott Fitzgerald. As we wrap things up, thanks again to our guest today, Nick Burns with Google Search Trends, for sharing those summer travel tips and destination, well, trends as we start to plan to head out this summer. Speaking of heading out, maybe you're going to hike here locally in Kentucky or just be out and about. Well, what would happen if somebody, I'm not talking about a cut finger, just started bleeding pretty intensely? Well, Dr. Shapiro was here to help us with that as it stopped the Bleed Awareness Month, and he offered some great tips on what we can do to be prepared for that as well. And, of course, Matt Atkinson of Ford for his insights on fuel costs and the challenges facing small businesses as gas prices continue to be on the rise. And most importantly, thank you, the listener, for taking time to check us out this week on Kentucky Focus. I know, again, I speak for all of us at the Kentucky News Network and Kentucky Focus. We appreciate you listening, and not just to this program, to the many programs we offer here at the Kentucky News Network. We're local, guaranteed human, and know the issues that hit right at home. Have yourself a great week, Kentucky. Be safe, take care of each other, and we'll talk to you next week on Kentucky Focus.
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10: Email from school about the incident today.
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14: The WYMT Fersler forecast. We'll start out with mostly sunny skies as we get into the afternoon. Plenty of sunshine takes over. It's going to be a very warm day. Those high temperatures into the upper 80s to around 90 degrees with a light breeze. Sunday night, we'll have mostly clear skies. That will continue for the evening and overnight as we see those overnight lows back down into the mid to upper 60s with a light breeze. And then moving into your Monday, we start out with plenty of sunshine, turn partly cloudy for the afternoon, highs again upper 80s to around 90 degrees. That's your WIMT First Alert forecast. I'm meteorologist Ben Beddoes on K94.7.

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0: Say it.
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0: Yeah, Audrey. Yeah. Jamaica. It's beaches, it's mountains, lively, yet laid back. 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
9: The WYMT Firstler forecast. We'll start out with mostly sunny skies as we get into the afternoon. Plenty of sunshine takes over. It's going to be a very warm day. Those high temperatures into the upper 80s to around 90 degrees with a light breeze. Sunday night, we'll have mostly clear skies. That will continue for the evening and overnight as we see those overnight lows back down into the mid to upper 60s with a light breeze. And then moving into your Monday, we start out with plenty of sunshine, turn partly cloudy for the afternoon, highs again upper 80s to around 90 degrees. That's your WIMT First Alert forecast. I'm meteorologist Ben Beddoes on K94.7.

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9: The WYMT Firstler forecast. We'll start out with mostly sunny skies as we get into the afternoon. Plenty of sunshine takes over. It's going to be a very warm day. Those high temperatures into the upper 80s to around 90 degrees with a light breeze. Sunday night, we'll have mostly clear skies. That will continue for the evening and overnight as we see those overnight lows back down into the mid to upper 60s with a light breeze. And then moving into your Monday, we start out with plenty of sunshine, turn partly cloudy for the afternoon, highs again upper 80s to around 90 degrees. That's your WYMT First Alert forecast. I'm meteorologist Ben Beddoes on K94.7.

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10: The WYMT Firstler forecast. We'll start out with mostly sunny skies as we get to the afternoon. Plenty of sunshine takes over. It's going to be a very warm day. Those high temperatures into the upper 80s to around 90 degrees with a light breeze. Sunday night, we'll have mostly clear skies. That will continue for the evening and overnight as we see those overnight lows back down into the mid to upper 60s with a light breeze. And then moving into your Monday, we start out with plenty of sunshine, turn partly cloudy for the afternoon. Highs again, upper 80s to around 90 degrees. That's your WIMT First Alert Forecast. I'm meteorologist Ben Beddoes on K94.7.

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1: 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The 2026 57th District Baseball and Softball Tournament is sponsored by the following businesses: State Farm Insurance and Agent Paul Pelfrey, Little Caesars Pizza, Fidelis Energy Group, Citizens Bank of Kentucky, Jones Preston Funeral Home, and Patco Pools.
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3: The WYMT First Alert forecast. We'll start out with mostly sunny skies as we get to the afternoon. Plenty of sunshine takes over. It's going to be a very warm day. Those high temperatures into the upper 80s to around 90 degrees with a light breeze. Sunday night, we'll have mostly clear skies. That will continue for the evening and overnight as we see those overnight lows back down into the mid to upper 60s with a light breeze. And then moving into your Monday, we start out with plenty of sunshine, turn partly cloudy for the afternoon, highs again upper 80s to around 90 degrees. That's your WIMT First Alert forecast. I'm meteorologist Ben Beddoes on K94.7.

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1: 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Yesterday at the bar, out of nowhere, we weren't talking about the attractiveness of celebrities. I think we were talking about work. And Audrey just kind of goes, you guys think Christopher Walken is hot?
2: Yeah. So, Audrey, I just wanted to
1: know. Do you think that Christopher Walken is hot? More XYZ with Eric Zachary later tonight. We'll see you soon.
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6: The WYMT Fersler forecast. We'll start out with mostly sunny skies as we get into the afternoon. Plenty of sunshine takes over. It's going to be a very warm day. Those high temperatures into the upper 80s to around 90 degrees with a light breeze. Sunday night, we'll have mostly clear skies. That will continue for the evening and overnight as we see those overnight lows back down into the mid to upper 60s with a light breeze. And then moving into your Monday, we start out with plenty of sunshine, turn partly cloudy for the afternoon, highs again upper 80s to around 90 degrees. That's your WIMT First Alert forecast. I'm meteorologist Ben Beddoes on K94.7.

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0: Yeah, Audrey. 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It's beaches, it's mountains, lively, yet laid back. 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
3: 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The 2026 57th District Baseball and Softball Tournament is sponsored by the following businesses: Paintsville Independent Schools, Sal's Steak and Ribs, Maynard Chiropractic, County Concrete, and Dairy Queen of Paintsville.
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11: The WYMT Firstler forecast. We'll start out with mostly sunny skies as we get to the afternoon. Plenty of sunshine takes over. It's going to be a very warm day. Those high temperatures into the upper 80s to around 90 degrees with a light breeze. Sunday night, we'll have mostly clear skies. That will continue for the evening and overnight as we see those overnight lows back down into the mid to upper 60s with a light breeze. And then moving into your Monday, we start out with plenty of sunshine, turn partly cloudy for the afternoon, highs again upper 80s to around 90 degrees. That's your WIMT First Alert forecast. I'm meteorologist Ben Beddoes on K94.7.

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14: The WYMT First Alert forecast. We'll start out with mostly sunny skies as we get into the afternoon. Plenty of sunshine takes over. It's going to be a very warm day. Those high temperatures into the upper 80s to around 90 degrees with a light breeze. Sunday night, we'll have mostly clear skies. That will continue for the evening and overnight as we see those overnight lows back down into the mid to upper 60s with a light breeze. And then moving into your Monday, we start out with plenty of sunshine, turn partly cloudy for the afternoon, highs again upper 80s to around 90 degrees. That's your WIMT First Alert forecast. I'm meteorologist Ben Beddoes on K94.7.

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10: The WYMT Firstler forecast. We'll start out with mostly sunny skies as we get into the afternoon. Plenty of sunshine takes over. It's going to be a very warm day. Those high temperatures into the upper 80s to around 90 degrees with a light breeze. Sunday night, we'll have mostly clear skies. That will continue for the evening and overnight as we see those overnight lows back down into the mid to upper 60s with a light breeze. And then moving into your Monday, we start out with plenty of sunshine, turn partly cloudy for the afternoon, highs again upper 80s to around 90 degrees. That's your WIMT First Alert forecast. I'm meteorologist Ben Beddoes on K94.7.

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8: The WYMT Fersler Forecast. We'll start out with mostly sunny skies as we get to the afternoon. Plenty of sunshine takes over. It's going to be a very warm day. Those high temperatures into the upper 80s to around 90 degrees with a light breeze. Sunday night, we'll have mostly clear skies. That will continue for the evening and overnight as we see those overnight lows back down into the mid to upper 60s with a light breeze. And then moving into your Monday, we start out with plenty of sunshine, turn partly cloudy for the afternoon, highs again upper 80s to around 90 degrees. That's your WYMT First Alert Forecast. I'm meteorologist Ben Beddoes on K94.7.

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10: The WYMT First Alert forecast. We'll start out with mostly sunny skies as we get to the afternoon. Plenty of sunshine takes over. It's going to be a very warm day. Those high temperatures into the upper 80s to around 90 degrees with a light breeze. Sunday night, we'll have mostly clear skies. That will continue for the evening and overnight as we see those overnight lows back down into the mid to upper 60s with a light breeze. And then moving into your Monday, we start out with plenty of sunshine, turn partly cloudy for the afternoon, highs again upper 80s to around 90 degrees. That's your WIMT First Alert forecast. I'm meteorologist Ben Beddoes on K94.7.

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1: 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The 2026 57th District Baseball and Softball Tournament is sponsored by the following businesses: State Farm Insurance and Agent Paul Pelfrey, Little Caesars Pizza, Fidelis Energy Group, Citizens Bank of Kentucky, Jones Preston Funeral Home, and Patco Pools.
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10: The WYMT Firstler forecast. We'll start out with mostly sunny skies as we get to the afternoon. Plenty of sunshine takes over. It's going to be a very warm day. Those high temperatures into the upper 80s to around 90 degrees with a light breeze. Sunday night, we'll have mostly clear skies. That will continue for the evening and overnight as we see those overnight lows back down into the mid to upper 60s with a light breeze. And then moving into your Monday, we start out with plenty of sunshine, turn partly cloudy for the afternoon, highs again upper 80s to around 90 degrees. That's your WIMT First Alert forecast. I'm meteorologist Ben Beddoes on K94.7.
11: 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I'm from the dirty, but that Chico nice. Y'all call it a moment. I call it life.

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9: The WYMT Fersler forecast. We'll start out with mostly sunny skies as we get into the afternoon. Plenty of sunshine takes over. It's going to be a very warm day. Those high temperatures into the upper 80s to around 90 degrees with a light breeze. Sunday night, we'll have mostly clear skies. That will continue for the evening and overnight as we see those overnight lows back down into the mid to upper 60s with a light breeze. And then moving into your Monday, we start out with plenty of sunshine, turn partly cloudy for the afternoon, highs again upper 80s to around 90 degrees. That's your WIMT First Alert forecast. I'm meteorologist Ben Beddoes on K94.7.

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2: There was a moment for like 2 seconds that none of my body was touching the ground. 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
8: 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The 2026 57th District Baseball and Softball Tournament is sponsored by the following businesses: Paintsville Independent Schools, Sal's Steak and Ribs, Maynard Chiropractic, County Concrete, and Dairy Queen of Paintsville.
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10: The WYMT Firstler forecast. We'll start out with mostly sunny skies as we get into the afternoon. Plenty of sunshine takes over. It's going to be a very warm day. Those high temperatures into the upper 80s to around 90 degrees with a light breeze. Sunday night, we'll have mostly clear skies. That will continue for the evening and overnight as we see those overnight lows back down into the mid to upper 60s with a light breeze. And then

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0: Yeah, Audrey. 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Jamaica. It's beaches, it's mountains, lively, yet laid back. 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
13: The WYMT Firstler forecast. We'll start out with mostly sunny skies as we get into the afternoon. Plenty of sunshine takes over. It's going to be a very warm day. Those high temperatures into the upper 80s to around 90 degrees with a light breeze. Sunday night, we'll have mostly clear skies. That will continue for the evening and overnight as we see those overnight lows back down into the mid to upper 60s with a light breeze. And then moving into your Monday, we start out with plenty of sunshine, turn partly cloudy for the afternoon, highs again upper 80s to around 90 degrees. That's your WIMT First Alert Forecast. I'm meteorologist Ben Beddoes on K94.7.

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8: The WYMT Firstler forecast. We'll start out with mostly sunny skies as we get into the afternoon. Plenty of sunshine takes over. It's going to be a very warm day. Those high temperatures into the upper 80s to around 90 degrees with a light breeze. Sunday night, we'll have mostly clear skies. That will continue for the evening and overnight as we see those overnight lows back down into the mid to upper 60s with a light breeze. And then moving into your Monday, we start out with plenty of sunshine, turn partly cloudy for the afternoon. Highs again, upper 80s to around 90 degrees. That's your WIMT First Alert forecast. I'm meteorologist Ben Beddoes on K94.7.

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11: The WYMT First Alert forecast. We'll start out with mostly sunny skies as we get into the afternoon. Plenty of sunshine takes over. It's going to be a very warm day. Those high temperatures into the upper 80s to around 90 degrees with a light breeze. Sunday night, we'll have mostly clear skies. That will continue for the evening and overnight as we see those overnight lows back down into the mid to upper 60s with a light breeze. And then moving into your Monday, we start out with plenty of sunshine, turn partly cloudy for the afternoon, highs again upper 80s to around 90 degrees. That's your WYMT First Alert forecast. I'm meteorologist Ben Beddoes on K94.7.

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3: We now know the name of the Louisville Metro police officer who was involved in a deadly shooting this week. Joe Lincoln reports with more.
4: The incident took place at around 1 o'clock Thursday on Whitney Avenue in the Wyandotte neighborhood. That's when the SWAT team arrived at the home to serve an active arrest warrant. The suspect, 21-year-old Michael Ristov, was accused of stabbing and dismembering a homeless person last December. Police say the man fired at the SWAT team from inside a home. He then came out of the house armed with a handgun and wearing a ballistic vest and helmet. LMPD says the suspect was then fatally shot after he refused to drop the gun. On Friday afternoon, the department identified the officer involved in the shooting as Bo Gadegaard. Back in 2016, Gadegaard was involved in another deadly officer-involved shooting that resulted in a $1.25 million payout for the family of Darnell Wicker, resulting from a wrongful death lawsuit. I'm Joe Lincoln.
3: Meantime, the state of Kentucky is continuing to expand its electric vehicle infrastructure, with a new fast-charging hub now open in the city of Bowling Green. Governor Andy Beshear announced the state's 10th federally funded charging site that officially opened Thursday at a Casey's convenience store just off of Interstate 165. The half-million-dollar project features four high-speed ports capable of charging up to 400 kilowatts each. State leaders say the addition should ease range anxiety. And Jefferson County Public Schools Police and Child Protective Services are investigating allegations of abuse at Field Elementary. A Louisville mother sent her nonverbal autistic son to school with a hidden camera in his hair after becoming concerned about his safety. The recording allegedly captured an assistant teacher making aggressive comments toward the child, along with staff members discussing marijuana use. The staff member involved is currently barred from the building. I'm Brady Hopkins.
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7: The WYMT First Alert forecast. We'll start out with mostly sunny skies as we get into the afternoon. Plenty of sunshine takes over. It's going to be a very warm day. Those high temperatures into the upper 80s to around 90 degrees with a light breeze. Sunday night, we'll have mostly clear skies. That will continue for the evening and overnight as we see those overnight lows back down into the mid to upper 60s with a light breeze. And then moving into your Monday, we start out with plenty of sunshine, turn partly cloudy for the afternoon, highs again upper 80s to around 90 degrees. That's your WIMT First Alert forecast. I'm meteorologist Ben Beddoes on K94.7.

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1: 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The 2026 57th District Baseball and Softball Tournament is sponsored by the following businesses: State Farm Insurance and Agent Paul Pelfrey, Little Caesars Pizza, Fidelis Energy Group, Citizens Bank of Kentucky, Jones Preston Funeral Home, and Patco Pools.
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9: The WYMT First Alert forecast. We'll start out with mostly sunny skies as we get into the afternoon. Plenty of sunshine takes over. It's going to be a very warm day. Those high temperatures into the upper 80s to around 90 degrees with a light breeze. Sunday night, we'll have mostly clear skies. That will continue for the evening and overnight as we see those overnight lows back down into the mid to upper 60s with a light breeze. And then moving into your Monday, we start out with plenty of sunshine, turn partly cloudy for the afternoon, highs again upper 80s to around 90 degrees. That's your WIMT First Alert forecast. I'm meteorologist Ben Beddoes on K94.7.

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4: And here's Clark with the weather. 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
13: The WYMT First Alert forecast. We'll start out with mostly sunny skies as we get to the afternoon. Plenty of sunshine takes over. It's going to be a very warm day. Those high temperatures into the upper 80s to around 90 degrees with a light breeze. Sunday night, we'll have mostly clear skies. That will continue for the evening and overnight as we see those overnight lows back down into the mid to upper 60s with a light breeze. And then moving into your Monday, we start out with plenty of sunshine, turn partly cloudy for the afternoon, highs again upper 80s to around 90 degrees. That's your WIMT First Alert forecast. I'm meteorologist Ben Beddoes on K94.7.

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4: The WYMT First Alert forecast. We'll start out with mostly sunny skies as we get to the afternoon. Plenty of sunshine takes over. It's going to be a very warm day. Those high temperatures into the upper 80s to around 90 degrees with a light breeze. Sunday night, we'll have mostly clear skies. That will continue for the evening and overnight as we see those overnight lows back down into the mid to upper 60s with a light breeze. And then moving into your Monday, we start out with plenty of sunshine, turn partly cloudy for the afternoon. Highs again, upper 80s to around 90 degrees. That's your WYMT First Alert forecast. I'm meteorologist Ben Beddoes on K94.7.

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0: Yeah, Audrey. 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It's beaches, it's mountains, lively, yet laid back. 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
8: The WYMT First Alert forecast. We'll start out with mostly sunny skies as we get to the afternoon. Plenty of sunshine takes over. It's going to be a very warm day. Those high temperatures into the upper 80s to around 90 degrees with a light breeze. Sunday night, we'll have mostly clear skies. That will continue for the evening and overnight as we see those overnight lows back down into the mid to upper 60s with a light breeze. And then moving into your Monday, we start out with plenty of sunshine, turn partly cloudy for the afternoon, highs again upper 80s to around 90 degrees. That's your WIMT First Alert forecast. I'm meteorologist Ben Beddoes on K94.7.

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4: The WYMT Firstler forecast. We'll start out with mostly sunny skies as we get to the afternoon. Plenty of sunshine takes over. It's going to be a very warm day. Those high temperatures into the upper 80s to around 90 degrees with a light breeze. Sunday night, we'll have mostly clear skies. That will continue for the evening and overnight as we see those overnight lows back down into the mid to upper 60s with a light breeze. And then moving into your Monday, we start out with plenty of sunshine, turn partly cloudy for the afternoon, highs again upper 80s to around 90 degrees. That's your WIMT First Alert forecast. I'm meteorologist Ben Beddoes on K94.7.

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12: The WYMT Firstler forecast. We'll start out with mostly sunny skies as we get to the afternoon. Plenty of sunshine takes over. It's going to be a very warm day. Those high temperatures into the upper 80s to around 90 degrees with a light breeze. Sunday night, we'll have mostly clear skies. That will continue for the evening and overnight as we see those overnight lows back down into the mid to upper 60s with a light breeze. And then moving into your Monday, we start out with plenty of sunshine, turn partly cloudy for the afternoon, highs again upper 80s to around 90 degrees. That's your WIMT First Alert forecast. I'm meteorologist Ben Beddoes on K94.7.

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3: A crash involving an ambulance in Breathitt County leaves one person dead overnight. Kentucky State Police says it happened just before 2 o'clock this morning when John Southwood of Lost Creek crossed the center line while going north on Kentucky 15 in Jackson and collided with the ambulance out of Perry County. Southwood died at the scene, with two people inside the ambulance taken to the hospital for treatment. KSP noting that Southwood was not wearing a seatbelt and toxicology reports are pending. Kentucky's primary coming up on Tuesday as polls will be open from 6 a.m. to 6 p.m. On the statewide ballot, there are the primaries for the U.S. Senate race, with longtime Senator Mitch McConnell retiring when his term ends in January. Kentucky Secretary of State Michael Adams says turnout based on new registrations and requests for absentee ballots could exceed 20%, which is higher than normal during a primary in the lead-up to midterms, and says the Senate race is important, but maybe not the biggest reason voters go to the polls.
4: I don't expect the Senate race to be the primary driver of turnout. I think in the 6th District and in the 4th District, it'll be the congressional races. And in a lot of rural areas in Kentucky that are very Democratic or very Republican, it'll be the local offices, because the primary is the general. There may not be an R or a D in November running, and so the primary is really the election for that city or that county.
3: The Republican primary in the U.S. Senate race saw Congressman Andy Barr get President Trump's endorsement, as Barr represents the 6th Congressional District, and a number of both GOP and Democratic candidates are on the ballot in those primaries. The Republican primary in Kentucky's 4th Congressional District is getting national attention, with President Trump throwing his support behind newcomer Ed Gallrine as Trump looks to oust longtime Congressman Thomas Massie. Kentucky Motors paying a little less at the pump over the past week, but price is still higher in the last 30 days at $4.18 entering today. It's an 11-cent drop over the last 7 days, but 23 cents more when looking back a month. I'm Sean Gallagher.
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7: The WYMT First Alert forecast. We'll start out with mostly sunny skies as we get into the afternoon. Plenty of sunshine takes over. It's going to be a very warm day. Those high temperatures into the upper 80s to around 90 degrees with a light breeze. Sunday night, we'll have mostly clear skies. That will continue for the evening and overnight as we see those overnight lows back down into the mid to upper 60s with a light breeze. And then moving into your Monday, we start out with plenty of sunshine, turn partly cloudy for the afternoon, highs again upper 80s to around 90 degrees. That's your WIMT First Alert forecast. I'm meteorologist Ben Beddoes on K94.7.

Heading to class, work, or just cruising down 23? We've got the hits to get you there. East Kentucky's hit music, K94.7.

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8: The WYMT First Alert forecast. We'll start out with mostly sunny skies as we get to the afternoon. Plenty of sunshine takes over. It's going to be a very warm day. Those high temperatures into the upper 80s to around 90 degrees with a light breeze. Sunday night, we'll have mostly clear skies. That will continue for the evening and overnight as we see those overnight lows back down into the mid to upper 60s with a light breeze. And then moving into your Monday, we start out with plenty of sunshine, turn partly cloudy for the afternoon, highs again upper 80s to around 90 degrees. That's your WIMT First Alert forecast. I'm meteorologist Ben Beddoes on K94.7.

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7: The WYMT Fersler forecast. We'll start out with mostly sunny skies as we get into the afternoon. Plenty of sunshine takes over. It's going to be a very warm day. Those high temperatures into the upper 80s to around 90 degrees with a light breeze. Sunday night, we'll have mostly clear skies. That will continue for the evening and overnight as we see those overnight lows back down into the mid to upper 60s with a light breeze. And then moving into your Monday, we start out with plenty of sunshine, turn partly cloudy for the afternoon, highs again upper 80s to around 90 degrees. That's your WYMT First Alert forecast. I'm meteorologist Ben Beddoes on K94.7.

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1: 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All right. 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
2: Yep.
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1: Thank you, Audrey. I'm just really mailing today's show.
2: It's all the coffee.
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1: We ate sushi. So much sushi.
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1: I find this very cool and a awesome awesome sign of mutual respect for one's a career.
2: Yeah.
1: Jimmy Kimmel said that he will not be airing a new episode. He's opting to put up a rerun. He probably wouldn't even do that if he wasn't contractually required.
3: Sure.
1: Mm-hmm. Of his show for Colbert's final show.
2: Yeah. So cool. Stephen Colbert's final show is on Thursday, May 21st. On CBS, Jimmy Kimmel will not be airing his show. He did the same thing back in 2015 with Letterman.
3: Mm-hmm. Oh, nice. Okay.
2: Because he was just like a big role model for him. But it's kind of cool because Stephen Colbert is just kind of like a peer to him.
3: Yeah.
2: Too.
3: Yeah.
2: So yeah, that's going to be gone. All eyes on Stephen Colbert. Don't go to Jimmy Kimmel because he won't be there.
1: Yeah. Well, yeah. It's just, I mean, there's been a lot of controversy around Colbert leaving. Yeah. CBS canceled his show, even though his show was doing great in the ratings.
2: Yes. Yeah.
1: There's a lot of
3: speculation
1: that it was because of a certain administration that didn't love his show,
3: yeah,
1: and whatever it may be. But yeah, it's coming to an end. He's going on to his next chapter regardless. He seems to be in good spirits. And it's very cool for, again, the mutual sign of respect here. Jimmy Kimmel, Stephen Colbert, Fallon, all those guys are friends. They were all on a podcast together during COVID where they were talking. Or not during COVID. It was during the writer's strike.
3: Yes.
2: Yeah.
1: And they were talking about like their different experiences in late night. So I think it's really cool that we're kind of past late night wars.
3: Right.
2: Yeah.
1: Instead, it's like, hey, let's prop up our counterparts.
2: For
3: sure. Homies, for sure.
1: So. Last episode of Stephen Colbert, The Late Show, next Thursday, May 21st, and Kimmel will be rerunning the show. So watch Colbert, not Kimmel.
3: Yes.
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1: Say it.
2: Jamaica.
1: Yeah, Audrey. Yeah. Jamaica. It's beaches, it's mountains, lively, yet laid back. 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
10: The WYMT First Alert Forecast. Clear skies will be around for the evening and into the overnight, as we're going to have a warm night with overnight lows into the mid to upper 60s with a light wind. We then move into your Monday, where we'll start out with plenty of sunshine across our region. A few clouds will arrive into the afternoon as it's going to be a very warm day. Highs upper 80s to around 90 degrees with winds out of the south-southwest 5 to 10 miles per hour. For your Monday night, we'll have a few clouds for the evening and a few clouds into the overnight with overnight lows mid to upper 60s. That light wind is going to continue. And then as we go into your Tuesday, well, partly cloudy skies to start the day, partly cloudy skies into the afternoon. High temperatures mid to upper 80s. Winds will be out of the south-southwest at 5 to 10 miles per hour. That's your WIMT First Alert Forecast. I'm meteorologist Ben Beddoes on K94.7.

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1: Pizza Hut in Japan specifically is revealing what they're calling a drinkable pizza.
2: Is that what they're really calling it?
1: Yeah. I mean, that's what they're referring to as. To be clear, it's not like it's a blended like smoothie.
3: I thought it was in a can at first.
1: No, it's just so coated in melted cheeses and rich curry sauce that it's like literally overflowing.
3: The cheese is falling off the pizza.
1: That the slurp is real, but I'm talking to two people that don't do well with copious amounts of cheese, and I feel like this wouldn't bode well for either of you.
3: This is saw for me.
1: Like, this is your experiment?
3: Yeah.
2: I've heard this was a thing in Japan, like curry pizza. Yeah. They put corn on it sometimes, mayonnaise. Yeah. And I would love to try it, but I think to your point, Eric, it would be
1: detrimental to your bodily health.
2: Yes.
3: Yes. Yeah. Yes.
1: Some people
2: some might say the end of me.
1: I'm down. I mean, I don't have an issue with cheese at all.
3: No.
1: But I don't also like look at this and be like, oh man, like I need this in my life.
3: Like, I mean, I feel like you would have one and that it's your new go-to like drug.
2: I feel like it'd be so good.
1: If I did it, it would be my thing for a week and then I would never be able to have it.
3: But sure.
2: Yeah.
1: Remember the quesarito incident?
3: Yeah. Jordan? Yes, I do. There was we don't talk about
1: a secret menu item at Chipotle. You could order a quesarito and they make a quesadilla and then wrap it as the tortilla the burrito. I used to get extra cheese.
2: Oh, God.
3: It was a lot. It was intense.
1: Don't do that. But the drinkable pizza with curry is available in Japan at Pizza Hut.
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1: XYZ with Eric Zachary. Mom's hot take is coming up on the way. My mom joining the show to provide, honestly, just updates on her life.
2: Everybody's life my age.
1: Everybody's life your age.
3: You've got them on. You got to bring them on, people.
2: I'll talk about them. Yep, okay. Absolutely.
1: Okay. Specifically, you're taking a hip hop dance class.
2: Yes. I started taking, I'm a dancer at heart. I mean, I haven't done it in for a very long time, but I love the art of dance. Okay. So I sought out a
1: trapeze artist at heart. What does that
3: right,
1: mean?
3: Like, right, exactly.
1: You just name things that you're, then, I mean,
2: you are a dancer,
1: but you're kind of selling yourself short.
2: Well,
1: I feel like.
2: You may know, Jordan is quizzing me about, is it a legit dance class? So we're going to talk about that.
1: I think he has very legitimate concerns.
2: Exactly.
1: Yeah. All right. My mom's taking a hip hop dance class, and we won't name your exact age unless you want to share it, but you're over 50.
2: I'm over 60.
1: I didn't want to be the one to volunteer the information. And it's a class that otherwise is taken by teens. And my mom's like, let me jump in. Let me get my hip and hop it on.
3: I hated that. But
2: the hip to the hop to the hip and the hip hop.
3: I hate this too.
1: That's not how that goes. All right. Mom's hot takes coming up next.
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12: The WYMT First Alert Forecast. Clear skies will be around for the evening and into the overnight, as we're going to have a warm night with overnight lows into the mid to upper 60s with a light wind. We then move into your Monday, where we'll start out with plenty of sunshine across our region. A few clouds will arrive into the afternoon as it's going to be a very warm day. Highs upper 80s to around 90 degrees with winds out of the south-southwest 5 to 10 miles per hour. For your Monday night, we'll have a few clouds for the evening and a few clouds into the overnight with overnight lows mid to upper 60s. That light wind is going to continue. And then as we go into your Tuesday, well, partly cloudy skies to start the day, partly cloudy skies into the afternoon. High temperatures mid to upper 80s. Winds will be out of the south-southwest at 5 to 10 miles per hour. That's your WYMT First Alert Forecast. I'm meteorologist Ben Beddoes on K94.7.

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2: Got it.
3: Okay.
1: All right, thanks. All right. Mom, you're taking a hip hop class with youths.
2: Well, it started as an adult jazz class. Nobody joined that class. So they're like,
1: hey, come to the Cardi B side.
2: So they're like, let's do adult hip hop. You'll like it.
1: It's a dance class, I should clarify. She's not learning to rap.
2: No, it's in a studio. It's a legit studio. And so Jordan's an excellent hip hop dancer as well, but I'm not.
1: Are you a specialized hip hop dancer, Jordan? Or is my mom just alluding to the fact that you're black?
3: Yeah, I was just going to say, I'm black. I grew up black. You know, it's just
2: something
3: is very commonplace in the black community.
2: Stop. Anyways, I've been taking this for a while, and we've been adding on sections to different parts of songs. I couldn't remember the exact song that we did last night or Monday night.
1: Last night was Tuesday, but okay. You were saying you were dancing to what group?
2: OTS.
3: This is, now if you look this up in your own time, she wasn't dancing to OTS.
1: So if you're in your car and you're like, does she mean BTS? We asked that question.
2: No, it's not BTS.
1: Okay.
3: No.
1: But it's not OTS either.
3: It's not OTS.
2: It's three letters, and I know there's an O in there, and they cover
1: DMX.
3: Right? SWV.
2: And they cover a Michael Jackson.
1: NWA.
3: Hold on. Did they cover Michael Jackson's song?
2: No, it's kind of bedded under.
3: Were you listening to PYT?
2: No. It's kind of bedded under, and then it's like a hip to the hip.
3: Just stop doing whatever you're about to do. Getting very racist. Just don't do that. Okay. Okay, so here's my issue. I asked if you've done like specific dance moves that have names that people know. Now, we started very surface level, like Soulja Boy's Crank That. You know?
1: Or the Dougie. Or the Running Man.
3: Right. Yeah, any of these things. Chicken Head. Like, none of these things have come up in your hip hop.
1: What's a chicken head?
3: Google it in your own time.
1: Okay, I got time.
3: Mom, you said.
2: No, I said I knew how to do the crank.
3: Right. The crank that Soulja Boy.
2: Crank that Soulja Boy.
3: Okay, it doesn't really go like that, but
1: that's what that's called?
3: Yes, that is
1: what that's called. I didn't know that was called
3: the chicken head. That's the chicken head.
1: Anyway. It doesn't look like a chicken.
3: Okay, that's not the. I'll give you the backstory a different time. Okay. But to my point, Mom, you're not doing anything that is relatively hip hop. It reminds me of that one woman's 80s video, like, this is hip-hop.
1: Yeah.
3: This is not hip-hop, you know? Yeah. So I think you're
1: very
3: getting scammed.
1: Daring dance crew, for sure.
3: Yes, yeah,
2: okay,
3: yeah.
2: All right, I've invited you to the dance class, Jordan, and I want you to meet the instructor who is very hip, she's very hop, and she's 30. I don't care about anything.
1: No, we're done.
3: Okay.
1: You can't say anything funnier than that.
2: I'm going to put it on video.
1: All right, please.
2: Next week when we dance it, I'm going to have her like put it on video and record it, and then we can put it on Mom's Hot Take.
1: Mom's Hot Takes, all brought to you by T-Mobile. 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